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3: Hello, I'm Eleanor Quirk. A major neo-Nazi network's wiped its online presence and ordered members to destroy propaganda after the government declared it a prohibited hate group. The National Socialist Network, also known as the White Australia Group, is the second organisation banned under the new legislation introduced following the Bondi attack. Minister Tony Burke says any associates of the group now face up to 15 years behind bars.
4: This means that supporting, funding, training, recruiting, joining or directing this group constitutes a criminal offence.
3: Five Australians and a Kiwi have spent their first night of 3 weeks quarantine in Perth after arriving back on home soil following a hantavirus outbreak on their cruise. All of the passengers are symptom-free and are now isolating at a facility originally designed for COVID quarantine. Infectious disease expert Professor Peter Collignon says it's the right move.
5: The incubation period for this virus can be up to 6 weeks. So even if you're asymptomatic, it doesn't mean you may not come down with it a month later, for instance. So that's the reason that they're having this quarantine.
3: Australians are flocking to the National Unclaimed Money Database in record numbers as cost of living pressures continue to bite. New figures from ASIC show search inquiries on the Money Smart website jumped 74% in March compared to the same time last year. And David Beckham has become the UK's first billionaire sportsman. The annual Sunday Times Rich List of the 350th most wealthy Brits estimating the soccer superstar and wife Victoria's worth at £1.2 billion. The Oasis brothers, Noel and Liam Gallagher, also making it onto the list for the first time. The Dolphins have made it 3 wins in a row, defeating South 38-10 at a wet Suncorp Stadium. Dolphins coach Kieran Wolfe praising his side's performance.
6: I could tell by the way we scrambled and sort of turned up and saved things early on that we're here to play, and I thought our first half was really good actually. We probably got a little bit ill-disciplined in the second half, become a bit of a scrappy game at different times, but I loved our defence. I thought our defence was really good tonight.
3: Earlier, the Bulldogs suffered their fifth straight loss, beaten 38-16 by Cronulla. And you're up to date on the latest from the newsroom.
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9: 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It's so good to be here. Thank you for your company. Look, we've pulled out all the stops and have the best songs to get you humming along today. Sydney, are you ready? Let's kick the hour off with the unstoppable Rick Astley on Smooth.

0: That is such a great song. I love it. Lady A, Need You Now. Richard Wilkins here on Smooth. Well, what a big weekend it is. The 70th annual Eurovision Song Contest taking place in Vienna. They won last year, so they're holding it this year. Delta, of course, rising to the occasion with her song Eclipse. You're having a Eurovision party, 5 a.m. Eastern Standard Time tomorrow morning, or you can watch the replay tomorrow night on SBS 7:30. It is such a great show, a feast of colour and spectacle and craziness and lunacy and wonderful music. It's such a big production. We're going to continue the party with an MJ favourite. You get ready to dance. The King of Pop is next on Smooth.
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5: 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The average for unleaded is exactly $1.87 a litre. Some of the cheapest in Sydney this morning, $1.64.9 at Hugo Roselle, $1.67.5 at Prime Earlwood, and it's the same price at Budget Dulwich Hill. Some of the cheapest diesel, $2.11.5 at Hugo Roselle, and at Budget Ashfield, you'll pay $2.19.9. 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Showers increasing through the day for Sydney, 23 in Sydney and in our west, currently 19 degrees. 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
19: 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Bondi Beach, westbound Old South Head Road at O'Brien Street. Got a breakdown, heavy traffic in the area. Wylie Park, a crash has been reported. Canterbury Road at King George's Road. It's slow at the traffic lights. Chipping Norton, a two-car prang. westbound Newbridge Road, just past Henry Lawson Drive, and at Beacon Hill, Baringa Road near Jones Street. Emergency road work continues with the southbound lane closed. Enjoy the finer things in life. 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

0: 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Showers increasing throughout today, 23 for Sydney and in our west, currently 21 degrees. Hospital can be scary and lonely for sick kids. 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Donate at starlight.org.au because happiness matters. 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
3: Hello, I'm Eleanor Quirk. For the first time since the Iran conflict broke out, Australia's national fuel reserves are now higher than they were before the war began. Today's data shows stockpiles have rebounded to 44 days of petrol, 36 days of diesel and 35 of jet fuel, keeping the national emergency status stable at level 2. Prime Minister Anthony Albanese says it's a testament to the government and private sector working together.
4: Together, we are in a better position than anyone was predicting.
3: The Australian government's officially listed a neo-Nazi group as a prohibited hate organisation, announcing a jail sentence of up to 15 years for anyone associated with the group. The ban against the National Socialist Network, which also goes by the White Australia Group, follows advice to the government from ASIO. Publicans are calling on the federal government to rethink the high booze tax as the extortion racket on licensed venues continues. In what's been dubbed as hospitality terrorism, venues are being threatened with fire bombings unless they pay up. Retailer Lincoln Weimer says it's time for Canberra to look at the high tax on alcohol.
5: We've been saying to the government for 3 years, if you keep putting excise up, the same thing with liquor is going to happen as what we told you 15 years ago with tobacco.
3: And our own Delta Goodrum is now just second to Finland in the odds to take out this year's Eurovision crown. The grand final decided early tomorrow morning Australian time. Former Eurovision hosts Julia Zemiro and Joel Creasy say she's in a great position to go all the way.
6: All power to Delta. Now, see, that's someone who is mature enough and experienced enough. I don't worry so much about someone like her because she knows exactly what she's doing and she sounds wonderful.
7: Oh, God, and she's just delicious and perfection and, yeah, at all times.
3: Rabbitohs coach Wayne Bennett's hosing down injury fears that threatened to sideline Latrell Mitchell from Origin 1. The star centre hobbled off the field early during his side's 32-10 magic round loss to the Dolphins, but Bennett believes he'll pull up for next week.
8: Yeah, no, he's okay. He's not too bad. Yeah, just kind of cramping up a bit. Nothing major. The 12-day turnaround, I think he'll be.
3: In today's action, it's West Tigers and Manly. The Roosters face the Cowboys and the Eels host the Storm. And you're up to date on the latest from the newsroom.
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10: 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Thank you for having Smooth on, whether you're listening on the radio, your smart speaker, or streaming us online. I am glad you found us. Well done. Go to the top of the class. Let's start the hour with a big song. He's an old-fashioned romantic, one of the most talented artists in the world, I reckon. His name is Bruno Mars, and you are listening to Smooth.

0: The great Dan Hartman, I Can Dream About You, from the movie Streets of Fire. Richard Wilkins here on Smith. Speaking of movies, it's the 40th anniversary of Top Gun. Can you believe it? The movie that made Tom Cruise an absolute superstar. And they're having screenings, special screenings around the country. In fact, you can watch Top Gun and Top Gun 2, Top Gun Maverick, back to back. Why wouldn't you do that? There's your afternoon sorted right there. There's a great little rom-com, an English movie called Finding Emily, in cinemas, starring Aussie Angauri Rice. She's terrific. And if you like an action thriller, Guy Ritchie's got a movie called In the Grey. Plenty of reasons to go to the cinema. Look, you don't have to wait too long for a great song, another great song on Smooth. Belinda Carlisle is next after a quick break.
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16: 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Some of the cheapest unleaded, $1.64.9 at Hugo Bonnie Rig, $1.65.9 at Hugo Roselle, and it's the same price at Metro Earlwood. The cheapest diesel in Sydney this morning, $1.98.9 at Enhanced Bass Hill. 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Showers increasing throughout today, 23 degrees in Sydney and in our west, currently 22 degrees. 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

0: Sounds so good. Richard Wilkins here for a Saturday on Smooth. Thank you for your company. And if you've had quite the morning, we're going to give you a boost for the afternoon with the lady herself, Madonna. She is coming up next on Smooth.
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0: 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Rozelle Interchange, busy city bound to the Anzac Bridge. Drummoyne, Victoria Road is crawling from the Glazeville Bridge southbound to Lyons Road. Permanent southbound changes are now in place on the Warringah Freeway as of today. You need to choose your lane for the Harbour Bridge or tunnel from the West Street overpass. And also in North Sydney, the Beer, Footy and Food Festival is on at North Sydney Oval off Miller Street. There's some delays that you can expect there through the afternoon. 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Showers increasing through the afternoon, 23 degrees in Sydney and in our west, it's currently 22. 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
3: Hello, I'm Eleanor Quirk. Australia's emergency fuel reserves have risen to their highest level since the Iran war began. National petrol stockpiles climbing by 2 days over the past week, while diesel rose by 1 day and jet fuel by six. Energy Minister Chris Bowen says it's also a major milestone in the government's mission to secure a permanent 50-day buffer.
4: As a total, the 6.2 billion litres we have on hand is more than at any time since 2023.
3: The federal government's hate speech laws are set to be challenged by a neo-Nazi group. From today, anyone caught associating with the White Australia group, also known as the National Socialist Network, face up to 15 years jail. But it's been revealed the group's planning to challenge the laws in the High Court, raising around $150,000 in the months leading up to the announcement by Home Affairs Minister Tony Burke.
5: It sends a clear message to people who believe in racial supremacy that their views have no place in modern Australia.
3: Fresh off the plane from Beijing, and Donald Trump's conceded the US is being spied on by China. It comes as China puts in a multi-billion dollar order for 200 US-made Boeing aircraft. The president says he won't let complex international relations affect the sale.
6: The question was asked to me yesterday, I guess, what about the fact that China's spying in the United States? I said, well, one of those things, because we spy like hell on them too.
3: And Delta Goodrum's just one performance away from becoming Australia's first ever Eurovision champion. The Aussie pop star just second to Finland in the odds to take out the song competition. The decider bright and early tomorrow morning, Australian time.
7: So grateful to be going through to the grand final and, yeah, just really, really excited. Get up early again. Get up. I will know if you've gotten up early.
3: The Storm hoping for back-to-back wins when they face the Eels tonight. Melbourne finally snapped their horror run of losses with the defeat of the Tigers last week, and coach Craig Bellamy's hoping they can continue their newfound form.
8: Yeah, we've been defending okay at times, but just haven't been consistent with it. And I thought, you know, we found a little bit more consistency with that on the last Sunday, and you know, hopefully we can, you know, take a couple more steps forward this weekend.
3: First up today, it's West Tigers up against Manly and the Roosters take on the Cowboys. And you're up to date on the latest from the newsroom.
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10: 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I hope you're having a fabulous weekend. Well, if you're living the 90s dream and seeing Five tonight at the TikTok Entertainment Centre, you are going to have a whole lot of fun. Let's get you into the groove with the Queen of Pop right now on Smooth.

0: I gotta have faith. I gotta have faith. Because I gotta have faith.
1: That is such a wonderful song. Great album, great track. George Michael, Faith on Smooth. Richard here, keeping you company on a Saturday afternoon. And we're going to continue the feel good with Kylie back in her Stock Aitken and Waterman era. She is next on Smooth.
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0: I love that song, Eternal, and B.B. Winans, I Want to Be the Only One. What a great track. Richard Wilkins here on Smooth. Well, I see the movie Michael is closing in on $1 billion Aussie dollars worldwide at the global box office. How about that? Yes, it is a hit. The biggest biopic in movie history. Just incredible. The youngest of the 10 Jacksons, Janet, has a bit going on. She was recently inducted into the Grammy Hall of Fame, and she's celebrating a milestone birthday today. She's turning 60. Happy birthday, Janet, if you're listening. She probably not, but you never know. Speaking of icons, we are rolling out the red carpet for music royalty coming up. Stay with us on Smooth.
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0: Oh, what a ripper song to be signing off with today. Hasn't the music been great, I reckon? Richard Wilkins on Smooth, handing over to David Campbell, and you wait till you hear what he got up to during the week. Join me again tomorrow morning from 10 a.m. Till then, be good, be kind, and be careful. This is Smooth.
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7: 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At Narellan, reports of a problem for Canada Valley Way outside the Narellan Town Centre northbound between the Old Northern Road and the Northern Road. Traffic is very busy in all directions, so expect delays in the area. At Ryde, problems as well. For Concord Road around the Ryde Bridge, traffic is busy for the southbound run there and slowing northbound as well past the scene. At Hull Road on the M4 motorway at Pitt Street, we have a multi-vehicle crash. It's been moved to the breakdown lane, but take care for the eastbound run. At North Sydney, a festival at North Sydney Oval off Miller Street will create delays into the afternoon, seeing a fairly busy run right now for Falcon Street eastbound around the venue. Absolutely everything is on sale at Freedom. 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Showers about again this afternoon, top of 23 degrees, dropping to 13 overnight. More showers on the way for tomorrow and a top of 23 again, right now 22 degrees. 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That's the latest traffic on Smooth 95.3.
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8: Here we go again. How good's a Saturday afternoon? Love it here on Smooth. My friends are going to kick things off with a bang. Here are the Eurythmics.

0: the bin, but it's over. That is Roxette. It's David Campbell here on Smooth. Hope you're having a cracking Saturday out there. Everything old is new again in the cinemas, everybody, and they are re-releasing some absolute belters this year. So you can go see them in the movie Shrek. 25 years since Shrek. That feels too fast for me. And one that I'm definitely going back to see on the big screen. The OG Top Gun, the 40th anniversary. Come on, you want to see Maverick and the Iceman in their peak, in their prime. I want to see some volleyball. Let's oil up and go. But I'll be back with some ABBA right after this.
1: 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When Woolies has lasagna, the 1.5 kilo family feast everyone loves. 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

0: Yes, that works, doesn't it? It is David Campbell here. I'm doing my best Gen X dance moves because I have got an absolute beauty on the way. So, I've got to warm up my hips at my age. 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
6: 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At North Ryde, we have a broken-down car on Epping Road at Ryrie Street. The right lane closed for the eastbound run. At Narellan, traffic easing somewhat following an earlier incident for Canter Valley Way outside the Narellan Town Centre northbound between the Old Northern Road and the Northern Road. But the run remains busy always in the area regardless, so expect delays. At Lamere, problems also for Campbelltown Road around Blackson Road at the intersection. Traffic busy there for the run both ways as well. At Holroyd, a multi-vehicle crash now clear for the M4 motorway around Pitt Street. All lanes have reopened for the eastbound run, with traffic now on the recovery. 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Weather showers about again this afternoon. Top of 23 degrees, dropping to 13 overnight. More showers on the way for tomorrow and a top of 23 again. Right now it is 23 degrees. End of financial year starts now at Sutton's. 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Search Sutton's today. That's the latest traffic on Smooth 95.3.
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7: If you are in the garage, you're cleaning out that box of DVDs, well, tell me you've got some John Hughes in there. Have you got 16 candles? Good. Ferris Bueller? Classic. Do you have the Breakfast Club? I know. It's amazing. So here are Simple Minds.

0: Ah, Queen. Janet Jackson together again. It's David Campbell here on Smooth, and a big shout out to Janet. It is her birthday today. Janet Jackson, everybody. The one Jackson who's not in the movie Michael. She doesn't exist. She doesn't exist in that movie. She never happened. But let me tell you, for all of us who know, she happened. Rhythm Nation was so big, and snaps to you, Miss Jackson. She's recently inducted into the Grammy Hall of Fame. There was a list by the New York Times about the best songwriters in the modern era. Billy Joel is not on that list. New York Times are wrong. Smooth is right. We will correct it next.
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0: Have you tried whistling along to that song? I mean, it's not easy. You got to wet your lips. You got to be plenty of water. Anyway, it's David Campbell here. I'm not going to teach you how to whistle, but I'm going to tell you that one of my favourites, you know, I'm in my yacht rock era at my age. So Hall & Oates are going to cast off very shortly here on Smooth.
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4: 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At Bonnie Rig, we have a broken down car on Elizabeth Drive at Smithfield Road. The right lane closed for the eastbound run. At Narellan, traffic busy around the town centre following an earlier problem on Candor Valley Way, Narellan Road and the Northern Road in all directions. At Lamia, delays easing following an incident for Campbelltown Road around Blackstone Road at the intersection and a crash cleared at Seven Hills as well for Old Windsor Road around Oaks Road and Powers Road for the northbound run. North Sydney, a festival at North Sydney Oval off Miller Street will create delays into the afternoon, seeing a fairly busy run right now for Falcon Street eastbound around the venue. Hurry, the Cupra winter demo sale ends May 31, including a three-year service pack across the entire Cupra range. 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Weather showers about again for this afternoon, top of 23 degrees, dropping to 13 overnight. More showers on the way for tomorrow and a top of 23 again, right now 22 degrees. 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That's the latest traffic on Smooth 95.3.
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5: Team, you are going to love this hour of music. By the way, if you are seeing Five at the TikTok Entertainment Centre tonight, this is going to be a nice little warm-up for you. We are doing all the eras, all the genres. 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

0: Jennifer Page has got a crush. We all had a crush on that song too. It is David Campbell here on Smoothie Saturday Afternoons. The Mandalorian and Grogu releases this week. This is the first Star Wars movie we have had for quite some time. I am jetting over to Japan tomorrow to interview Jon Favreau, the director, and Pedro Pascal, and fingers crossed, I might get to speak to Grogu. So check out my socials there and don't forget to book to go see it in cinemas next Thursday. But until then, snap out of it. Shares up next on Smooth.
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0: That is why Smooth is your feel-good weekend station. Stuff just like that. I know. So good. David Campbell here. I'm looking at Byron here. He's ready to go. He's jumping in next. I don't want to spoil it. I don't want to ruin what he's playing. He's playing you too. Anyway, I'm very excited by this next song. I will be back tomorrow from 1 o'clock. Until then, love you. Bye.
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16: 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At Annandale, we have a crash on the Crescent at Chapman Road. The left lane closed for the southbound run. Killarney Heights, a broken down car. Warringah Road just past the Roseville Bridge, but the right lane closed for the eastbound run. At Moore Park, a broken down car there as well. This one on Anzac Parade just past Lang Road, with the left lane closed for the southbound run. At Warringah, M1 Pacific Motorway, the off-ramp to the M11 Motorway, another breakdown with the left lane closed for the southbound run. But a breakdown now cleared at Bonnie Reek for the eastbound run. At Elizabeth Drive at Smithfield Road with all lanes reopened. 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Weather dropping to 13 degrees overnight. More showers on the way for tomorrow and a top of 23 again. Right now, 21 degrees. 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That's the latest traffic on Smooth 95.3.
18: Yeah, I know weekends can mean running kids around, getting the house and the shopping all sorted, but I'm hoping at this point of a Saturday afternoon, that's all done now. Thank you so much for joining us at Smooth FM. Byron with here and with a great run of songs. In fact, the Bee Gees song they wrote for Diana Ross now.

0: of Eurovision tomorrow morning. Are you up early for it? I'll probably watch the highlights, but certainly watch part of it, because there's always enough strange and quirky in Eurovision that makes it so much fun. Anyway, I hope you're well. Byron with you this afternoon, and a great beat next for you from the fine young Catapults.
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0: 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Great thing is, Sunday to go. So much of the weekend remaining is great. Byron with you and back into it in a moment, but we'll quickly check in on the traffic around town if you're out and about.
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2: 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At Annandale, we have a crash on the Crescent at Chapman Road. The left lane closed for the southbound run. Killarney Heights, a broken down car. Warringah Road just past the Roseville Bridge, but the right lane closed for the eastbound run. At Moore Park, a broken down car there as well. This one on Anzac Parade just past Lang Road, with the left lane closed for the southbound run. At Warringah, M1 Pacific Motorway, the off-ramp to the M11 Motorway, another breakdown, with the left lane closed for the southbound run. But a breakdown now cleared at Bonnie Reek for the eastbound run. At Elizabeth Drive at Smithfield Road, with all lanes reopened. 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Weather dropping to 13 degrees overnight. More showers on the way for tomorrow and a top of 23 again. Right now, 21 degrees. 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That's the latest traffic on Smooth 95.3.
3: Isn't that feeling so good when you know you put the week behind you and, well, now it's just 2 days a weekend to think of that. Love that feeling. 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

0: so good. Crowded House at Smooth FM and Split Ends at the moment, doing some shows around the country too. 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Anyway, I hope you're well with Byron with you this afternoon. 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

0: a great song to make this part of the afternoon sound and feel good at Smoothie FM. I mean, mind you, there's not much of a weekend that doesn't feel good, right? 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
15: 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At Mount Druitt, we have a two-car crash on Carlisle Avenue just past Kurrajong Avenue. The left lane closed for the northbound run. And Moorbank, a broken-down car on Newbridge Road approaching New Warra Road. The right lane closed there for the westbound run. And Milpera, a two-car crash now cleared. Henry Lawson Drive at the M5 motorway on-ramp with all lanes reopened for the eastbound run. In the Blue Mountains, Hazelbrook, a crash cleared as well on the Great Western Highway at Oaklands Road. Traffic is very slow there for the eastbound run. numbered as picking up pace, Belt Sydney, a festival at North Sydney Oval with extra traffic on Miller Street and Falcon Street. 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Weather dropping to 13 degrees overnight. More showers on the way for tomorrow, top of 23 again, same as today. Right now sitting on 19 degrees. 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That's the latest traffic on Smooth 95.3.
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0: Good, eh? Definitely the right place for nothing but more music and less talk right across our weekend at Smooth FM. Thanks for joining us too and being a part of the weekend. Byron, we're here to keep you company. And, you know, if you're a big Kylie fan, it's only a few days now. The first part of that new Kylie doco drops on Wednesday on Netflix. And I don't know if you've seen the shorts for it, but it looks very raw, very real. Very compelling. I can't wait to see it. I'm going to play some Kylie for you soon and that brilliant sound of Amy Winehouse next for you, Smooth.
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0: Yeah, hi, this is Byron with you at Smooth FM. And look, I know it's not everyone that gets the weekend off, so if you are one of the many keeping the economy going tonight by working, thank you so much. I'm making you a promise. I'll make it sound good. Here's Amy Winehouse for you now.

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0: myself, Santa Good, as we soak in the weekend, playing you more music and less talk at Smooth FM. Thanks for joining us. Hope you're well at nearly 8 p.m. already, and I dare say if you've liked what you've heard so far, you're going to love next hour too. 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

0: It's a good song from Billy Joel at Smooth FM. And before that, the Pet Shop Boys sounded so good on West End Girls. Love that. With Byron with here, rolling out more music and less thought for you on the way to Cameron Daddo, back into Windy Down at 9 p.m. tonight here at Smooth. And we'll actually do a bit of that before we get there with such a great sound for the weekend. I can't wait to play it for you. 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

0: 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As we make our way through another weekend at Smooth FM, I really enjoy playing Israel Karma Kaviva Ole. 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Cameron Datto is our man with the cup of tea in hand and the little squares of chocolate. And he's in joining you next, taking you through to midnight here at Smooth. 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
13: 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Maybe that first date tonight was a winner. I hope so. Gotta believe in true love. With John Legend's All of Me.

0: More music, less talk on Smooth. Loving some classic yacht rock, Christopher Cross and sailing. I have to tell you, there's a website called Yacht or Nyot. It's run by the guys who created the term yacht rock. And Christopher Cross and sailing is at number 10 of the most yacht rock songs of all time. And it's interesting that Keith Urban, friend of the station, has a new record coming out, and it's all yacht rock classics. Cannot wait for that. Cam Daddo stepping off the boat now with Cyndi Lauper's Time After Time on Smooth, just after this.
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0: 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Nothing like belting out "I Want to Know What Love Is." 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
0: Cam Daddo here with you. It was a pretty busy Saturday, so if you're using the music that I have on Smooth coming up to calm the mind, I know you're going to love I Want It That Way from the Backstreet Boys as we get back into more music and Let's Talk.

0: On your Feel Good Music Station with you too, with or without you. It's been a big weekend for Eurovision fans. Well done if you're planning on being up extremely early tomorrow to watch Eurovision. We're all so excited for Delta. Got a fun fact for you. Olivia Newton-John was the first Aussie to sing at Eurovision, but she competed for England and she finished fourth behind winners ABBA. No one was going to beat them, right? Anyway, we are back with one of Olivia's besties and a voice we love, Andy Gibb, before 11 here on Smooth.
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0: 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I love that and thank you. I'm thrilled about Yellowstone spin-off, Dutton Ranch, landed on Paramount Plus yesterday. Got to put that one on the watch list. And if you have any others, please hit me up. You know where to get me. Let's enjoy The Cranberries and Dreams now.

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1: They say the holy water's watered down, and this town's lost its faith. 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Oh my, oh my love, I take one look at you, you're taking me out.

0: 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John Farnham always works at this time of the night. I love that I get to hear you're the voice at this time. Perfect for the taxi home. And with that, thanks to all the drivers who have us on. Cam Datto, till midnight. We're back with the OG American Idol winner, Kelly Clarkson. 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
15: 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In North Sydney, the Alfred Street North southbound off-ramp is closed as part of the Warringah Freeway upgrade. Delays on Heathcote Road due to roadworks between Lucas Heights and Holsworthy that reduced the speed limit there to 40 k's. Good flow on the Pacific Highway approaching the M1 through Pimble, Tarramurra and Warringah. The M7 is looking good. Northbound from Preston's to Richmond Road. Travel time currently 20 minutes. 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
17: Well, hi there. I'm here to brighten up your Sunday morning with some great music. Boys to Men is on the way, but I reckon we kick into it with Fleetwood Mac and Gypsy.

0: Fiona Lewis for Smooth on a Sunday morning. Melissa Doyle joining you. Good morning to all the dog parents. Thinking of you, if you've already heard the scratches at the door, if those big chalky eyes are looking at you pleading for an early walk, then take us with you on the Smooth Player, because I've got George Michael and Careless Whisper on the way. You're with Mel Doyle. Good morning.
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1: Well, hopefully that woke you up for a Sunday morning way better than an alarm. 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
20: 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In Cammeray, lights are flashing on Miller Street at the Warringah Freeway on-ramp. In Narellan, the intersection upgrade affecting traffic in all directions on the Northern Road, Narellan Road at Camden Valley Way. The M5 on time through Lemire, Moorbank and Milperra. In Mascot, roads approaching the airport are clear, including Southern Cross Drive. Travel time from the CBD currently 10 minutes. And in Eastern Creek, the M4-M7 interchange is incident-free. It's nearly Starlight Day. 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
21: 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Good morning, I'm Eleanor Quirk. A new poll's revealed most voters believe Anthony Albanese broke a promise not to touch negative gearing and the capital gains tax. The News Corp poll shows 83% of Australians believe the Prime Minister went back on his word in last Tuesday's budget. The same poll shows a big drop in trust for the government. A passenger travelling on a Qantas flight from Melbourne to Dallas faces serious charges after he had to be restrained, causing the plane to divert to Tahiti. It's understood a number of passengers joined members of the crew to hold the man down. It's also alleged a crew member was struck during the altercation. A 38-year-old man has died after being attacked by a shark at Rottnest Island off the coast of Perth. The man was spearfishing with friends about a K offshore when he was mauled by what's believed to have been a great white. The attack shocking beachgoers, including English tourist Sharon.
22: Statistically, I think we've got more chance of being like trampled by a cow or something in England rather than being eaten by a shark, you know. Still want to snorkel tomorrow, but it has really sort of brought it home, I guess, to how things are over here, or can be, tragically.
21: Delta Goodrum has blown the crowd away at the Eurovision Grand Final.
23: Oh my God.
24: Oh, Delta Goodrum, you have given it your all. That was absolutely amazing. The ease, the effortlessness, the joy.
23: Cheeky and confident and just, oh, my God.
24: We haven't seen that yet tonight. We see Delta's experience in that performance.
21: Thanks there to the SBS. Delta currently sitting at second in the odds to take out the song contest. The winner announced shortly. A standout performance from Cameron Munster has helped Melbourne to back-to-back wins, beating Parramatta 34-8 at Suncorp Stadium. Storm coach Craig Bellamy describing the game as scrappy.
25: We made a lot of errors, especially the first half, and the second half was a little bit better, but we're fortunate that Parramatta made a fair few errors as well. So, as I said, it was a pretty scrappy game, but I was really happy with our defence.
21: Manly defeated the Tigers 46-18. The Cowboys held off the Roosters 18-12. And you're up to date on the latest from the newsroom.
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1: Oh, we're up and about together early on a Sunday. I'm here to keep you company with lots of Smooth favourites. I've got Sir Elton John on the way. He's got some new music coming out soon. Very excited. But we do love this one from Stevie Wonder.

0: Some Cutting Crew on Smooth FM this morning. Nice feel-good music for a Sunday, just what we need. You're with Mel Doyle, particularly if you're up early watching Eurovision. I hope you get some time this afternoon for a party nap. When the house is quiet, you can just sneak away and catch up on those hours you missed. I'm going to be back with more songs right after this, some to keep you singing. Natalie Imbruglia, UB40, they're both on the way on Smooth FM.
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0: Oh, you're with Melissa Doyle, embracing autumn mornings here on Smooth. It's a gorgeous time of year, isn't it? Hey, lots to celebrate. The queen of reinvention, Madonna's got new music coming out very soon. Really excited. Confessions 2 is her next album. So, yeah, what a woman. We all know the words. I reckon this is one of our favourites, Cherish, and it's playing soon on Smooth.
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7: 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In Rockdale, we're down to just one lane in each direction on West Botany Street due to roadworks between French and Burmall Streets. Prepare to slow down on Heathcote Road. The speed is down to 40 k's between Lucas Heights and Holdsworthy due to roadworks. No hassles north to the Central Coast on the M1. Clear run south out of the city on the Princes Highway. And no dramas for the M5 from Preston's to the main tunnel entry at Kingsgrove. Travel time is currently 14 minutes. 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
8: Good morning, I'm Eleanor Quirk. The Prime Minister's facing a voter backlash over tax policy reversals handed down in last week's budget. 83% of voters surveyed by News Corp believe Anthony Albanese broke an election promise not to alter negative gearing and capital gains tax. The widespread public anger has triggered a sharp drop in overall trust for Federal Labor. Swimmers off the coast of Perth are urged to be extra cautious after a deadly great white attack at Rottnest Island. The 38-year-old spear fisherman couldn't be saved when he was mauled by the shark in waters around a cay offshore. Sergeant Michael Wirr says the victim's fellow divers watched on in horror.
9: The victim was on the surface at the time, about 20 metres away from the vessel. The friends have actually witnessed the horrific event. The friends of the victim retrieved his body from the water. They gave CPR on the way back in and came straight into the Geordie Bay jetty.
8: Pressure's mounting on gaming giant Roblox after an Australian study exposed widespread predatory gambling tactics targeting children. Researchers found the platforms riddled with coercive patterns and fake discounts that would be illegal in a traditional retail setting. The federal government's put the platform on notice as regulators look into forcing mandatory classifications on millions of online games. And Australia's golden girl Delta Goodrum's being backed as a major contender after she blew the crowd away at the Eurovision Grand Final. The winner to be announced shortly. Whatever the result, Delta says she's honoured to have been given the chance.
10: I've come into here with no expectations. I came in with just a love for music. I thought it was an incredible world to its own. I walk in with a lot of respect for the Eurovision. And for me, I'm honoured that I get to be a part of this year, hit the stage and do what I love to do at my full force.
8: Kieran Foran's winning streak at the helm has continued for Manly, thumping the Tigers 46-18. The interim coach says they executed their game plan perfectly.
11: I thought the guys set the game up really well in the first 20 minutes. Like, physically. We got right what we wanted to. There was plenty of intent there. And, I think they got the reward for the way in which they started the match. And that's what we've been chasing, and they're doing a wonderful job at it.
8: In other results, the Storm beat the Eels 34-8 and the Cowboys over the Roosters 18-12. And you're up to date on the latest from the newsroom.
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13: 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Well, if you landed the Sunday shift at work, we can do it together with some great music on the way. Starting the hour with Boy Meets Girl.

0: Oh, the iconic voice of John Farnham on Smooth FM for a Sunday. Mel Doyle with you. You know what I do love about today? You don't have to rush. You can take your time. It never takes me as long to get out the door. It's, you know, put a cap on, hide the hair. Don't need makeup, girls. It's all good. So hopefully you're heading somewhere nice and relaxed. It's not like a manic Monday. And I've got the Bangles coming up very soon on Smooth FM.
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0: Oh, we are here to make your Sunday mornings feel good on Smooth FM. Melissa Doyle with you. If it's an early start, maybe heading to do the groceries. I quite like doing those on a Sunday. Or the local markets to stock up for the week ahead. Make sure you walk out with a nice fresh loaf of hot bread. Oh, I love that. And I've got Tracy Chapman for you on the way.
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17: 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Search FIR Style. In Ingleburn, a car on fire on the Hume, impacting southbound traffic near St Andrews Road. In North Sydney, the Alfred Street North southbound off-ramp closed as part of the Warringah Freeway upgrade. Looking south, the Princes Highway is moving well through Sylvania and Guymia. No hassles north to the Central Coast on the M1. Travel time from Warringah to the Hawkesbury is currently 13 minutes, and it's a good flow on the M4 through Homebush. 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
19: Good morning, I'm Eleanor Quirk. Anthony Albanese's bat flip on capital gains and negative gearing has come at a cost, with latest polling showing a slump in trust of the government. The News Corp poll shows 83% of Australians believe the PM went back on his word in last Tuesday's budget. A deadly shark attack has rocked a tourist hotspot near Perth. A 38-year-old man attacked by a great white while spearfishing off Rottnest Island. Sergeant Michael Ware says the victim was dragged from the water but couldn't be saved.
20: Certainly quite horrific scenes for all involved, and all the emergency services that were there did a fantastic job.
19: Australia's peak medical body is urging the communications watchdog to rein in alcohol advertising on television. The AMA argues the current free TV code is failing by allowing advertising during sport on weekends when rates of alcohol-related harm peak. AMA President Dr. Danielle McMullen says changes are desperately needed.
21: What we need to see is a reduced number of hours where alcohol advertising is permitted, removing the exemptions for sport, and a more enforceable standard to make sure these companies really are held to account and that we're putting the health of Australians first.
19: And music fans have risen early this morning to watch Australia's own Delta Goodrum compete for the Eurovision crown. The pop star wowed the stadium crowd with her top-rated power ballad Eclipse, the winner to be announced shortly as vote counting continues. This Delta fan flew to Vienna for this year's event.
22: We've been waiting for 10, 11 years. I've always said, and you can ask my friends, my family this, I'm like, if Delta ever represents Australia for Eurovision, that's the year that we're going to win and take it home.
19: Hamoli Olakau'atu has all but cemented his state of origin selection for the Blues. The Sea Eagles forward destroyed the Tigers during his side's 46-18 point win at Magic Round. Manly captain Jake Trbojevic says the Tongan wrecking ball is a certainty to be named by Blues coach Laurie Daly.
23: Phenomenal player. He's really leading us and he deserves a jersey, and I have no doubt he'll be there.
19: In other results, the Eels went down to the Storm 34-8. North Queensland held on for the win against Sydney 18-12. And you're up to date on the latest from the newsroom.
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25: Good morning, and thank you for making us Sydney and Australia's number one radio station. It is such a privilege to start the day with you, and I know Bogart would love your company as well. She's back tomorrow from 5:30 on the More Music Breakfast Show. Let's get into the music now. 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

0: hope you've loved the choice of music this morning. I know I have. That is ABBA and SOS. Just the playlist you're needing if you're going to do what I'm doing this afternoon, which is heading to some friends for a long, lazy Sunday lunch. Isn't that the best? You start at midday and you just keep going. And it just means you don't need dinner on a Sunday night and you've got Smooth as the playlist. There's a perfect Sunday right there. Little bit of inspo. You're with Mel Doyle. Feel good music all day. Queen and David Bowie coming up after the break.
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10: 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When you enter

0: 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Richard has Flashdance on the way. You can enjoy that with him this morning. I've had a lovely morning with you. Mel Doyle handing you over. You have a fabulous Sunday. And you know what? Next weekend, let's do it all again. Bright and early from 6. Bye.
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